0: Hip-hop et R&B non-stop, K.I.F. K.I.F. Urban Music non-stop.
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2: 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Well, here it is now. Adalman speaking, see? 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
2: Oh my god, Jackson, can I try on your glasses?

that shit, you know what I'm saying? You know? Yeah. Yeah, fuck me like a slut, you know what I'm saying?

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is what you know about me. Big G L O N A G L E. 50,000 new Chanel shopping spree, and every time I pop out, you know I ATE. 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

0: voici un titre véritablement emblématique de sa carrière, Juicy.
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3: Yeah, this album is dedicated to all the teachers that told me I never amount to nothing. To all the people that lived above the buildings that I was hustling from, that called the police on me when I was just trying to make some money to feed my daughter. 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

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And Baka got a weird case, why is he around? Certified lover boys, certified pedophiles. 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

0: Hip-hop et R&B non-stop, K.I.S. 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